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Good morning and welcome to Sharon's Cheesy Friday on the Wakey Wakey Show. Kristen, you are so brave. Make sure you didn't have a glass of wine in your hand and the four dogs with you, I hope. 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Can you believe it? Today, Fridays are a little bit different, not much, but we're playing cheesy songs, songs that you would put through your handbag into the middle of the floor and dance around, that kind of thing. Or if not, you can sit there and just sing to the tunes and wave your hand around like you wave your hands around like you don't care, that kind of thing. And we've also got the weather in your area. Oh, if I could speak today. In your area, we've got Almanzora Valley. Hopefully, it might be a little bit more accurate than what it was yesterday. And also in Spen Valley. Kristen, today when I see you at work, I need to know exactly where you are so that I can do your weather too. Super Noodles, good morning, Noodles, to you. How are you? Did you hear the chickens, love? Did you hear the chickens? Shall I play it again? Shall I? Nah. I can imagine Kristen panicking. She's just brought the dogs in, I'm sure. Let's get on with the music and have some cheesy, cheesy fun. Okay, we're going to start off with Jermaine Jackson. Let's get serious. I thought we won't play the other one. Not on a Friday morning. Maybe Friday evening, but not Friday morning.

You can guess who wrote this, can't you? He's singing in the background. Written and produced by Stevie Wonder, 1980. Just to tell you about the chickies, on the last Sharon's Express show, I gave a little bit of a taste of what we'd be doing, especially on a Friday. Chris Clucker, bless her, she has four dogs and the chickens were let out. And they just went absolutely ballistic. And red wine went everywhere. She had to go and get another bottle the next day. I still wake up in the middle of the night laughing my head off with that one. It was so funny. So if you ask me every evening, you're letting the chickens out in the morning, but just so that I can tell a friend. Okay, it's Cheesy Friday. Let's get you going for the weekend. We've got Rosala. Everybody's free. You can sing to this.

0: Right, let's get the weather over with. Let me see if I can get it right. I've told him, get it right, or else I'll have people complaining that their weather, that their laundry is wet. So we've got the forecast for the Almanzora Valley, Spen Valley and Crosby, because I know Anne tries to listen, but she can't join in because she's working. Somebody out there is going to get some sunshine, going to get some showers. And somebody's definitely wondering where spring disappeared to. In the Almanzora Valley, it's winning today. Weather competition, plenty of bright spells, a few passing clouds, and temperatures climbing to a lovely 22 degrees this afternoon. Perfect weather for coffee outside, and dare I say it, you can do your washing maybe, but don't hold me to it. A stroll through the market, or pretending you're on a holiday, even if you're not, there is just a tiny risk of a late shower, so get your washing back in before then. But most places stay dry. A mild evening. Oh, do you hear that? Mild. That's definitely Yorkshire, isn't it? A mild. It's like smile. There's a yell in there. Mild smile. A mild evening ahead too. Staying around 16 overnight. In Spen Valley, where our Charmaine is, it's more keeping the jacket handy, sweetheart. I'm so sorry. Expect a cloudy start with a few light showers drifting about during the day. Temperatures reach around 15 or 16 degrees, but the breeze will make it feel cooler. The good news, brighter skies could sneak through later this evening, just in time for everyone finishing work and saying typical. All the best for today, Charmaine. And I shall see you right after this break.
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15: Sharon's Cheesy Friday.

We're starting off with Blue Dabba Dee. You can sing along to this one too by Eiffel 65 from 1999. I'm Blue Dabba Dee Dabba Dee Dabba Dee Dabba Dee Dabba Dee Dabba Dee. Would you believe the nonsense lyrics were deliberate? They wanted something catchy in any language. Yeah, this is my language. Charmaine says, cheers for the weather forecast, but it's Friday and she doesn't care. Yippee! And she's not happy with how the election results are going in the UK. John Alex says, not surprised. So, good morning again to John Alex, Charmaine, Chris Clucker and Super Noodles in the chat. Don't forget, you can join our chat on your browser or on Alexa. Alexa, and then you tell the it what you want to open. I don't say it, just in case. 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We are rocking on both stations this morning, starting your weekend with a chicken.

Are you getting those toes tapping? Are you ready for Friday yet? Are you? Mr. Vain, Culture Beat 1993 was number one in over 10 countries, one of the biggest Eurodance tracks of the 90s. Loving this one.

So now that I've danced you to death, just going to slow it down a little bit so you can have your second cup of tea or coffee. We've got NSYNC. I'm going to say NS. Oh, it's Friday. From 2000, the theme symbolised the band breaking free from their former manager.

So what's everybody going to do this weekend? What are we doing today? Are we on the last school run? Are we going out anywhere this evening or tomorrow? What are we doing? I'll tell you what, I was a bit cold about 20 minutes ago. I'm boiling now. But it wasn't very warm, was it? I even had a hot water bottle in the studio. I'm not putting the fire on. I'm from Yorkshire. You don't do things like that.

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1: start. Keisha's TikTok. It was the best selling digital single of 2010 worldwide. Worldwide. Definitely a good Friday feeling song, that. Hey, we've nearly made it. No, just half an hour to go, and then we've done the whole week of the Wakey Wakey Show. Well done.

0: A very good morning to Tim the Legend. How are you? You can hear him straight after me on The Breakfast Show on Almeria Live 107.5. It's the weekend nearly, Tim. We've nearly done it. We've nearly done it. Yay! Are we doing anything exciting at the weekend? Just been saying we are working. Charmaine, Chrissy Clucker and me, we are working. Destiny's Child from 1999. Next up is one of my favourites by Nina Cherry from 1988. And first started as a B-side and then exploded into a worldwide hit almost by accident. This is Nina Cherry and Buffalo Stance.
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0: 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Al Maria Gold, straight after me. Sweetness. Two fantastic shows, as I say every day. You need two radios. One in every room. Then you won't miss anything. What are you doing this weekend, Jeff? Anything wonderfully exciting?

mama. And if you've just joined in, you're listening to Sharon's Wakey Wakey Show with cheesy Friday vibes just to get you going for the weekend. We have let the chickens out first thing this morning. I have another little surprise for you. Kristen, it's okay. It's okay. Don't worry. It won't let you drop your coffee. I don't think, anyway. All will be revealed after a short break very shortly. And it's all John Alex's fault, by the way.

0: 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I've got True or False and Top of the Pops on the hour with a chart rundown from a random year. 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
1: 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This is especially for John Alex. Sometime chicken today. Banana. 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
1: It is Cheesy Friday after all.

Yeah, we've let the chickens out this morning and we're going bananas. Let's move on. You can sing to this one. You can sing to this one. It's Neil Diamond, Sweet Caroline. Let's see your hands in the air. It's Friday. It's Friday. Can you remember saying it's Cracker Jack? It's Friday. Was it 5 o'clock and it's Cracker Jack? Am I that old?

Already? Well, DJ Otzi is singing our Hey Baby. I wanna know. Just to let you know what's going on. After me, Al Maria Live 107.5. We've got The Breakfast Show with Tim the Legend. At 10 o'clock, we've got Cat Dog's Party Playlist. 12 o'clock, Midday Show with Paul Mitchell. 2 o'clock, Afternoon's Essentials with John Alex. 4 o'clock, Right Way. 5 o'clock, Hit Mix with our Robbie. 7 o'clock, Ready for the Weekend. 8 o'clock, Club Life with Alan G. 10 o'clock, The Boiler Room with Nikki Spoons. 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Something for everybody. And yes, it is Friday, my first ever week doing the Wakey Wakey Show, and I am still just about standing.

Elton John, and He's Still Standing. Often seen as his comeback anthem after a difficult period in his life. The film about Elton John, I think it was called The Rocket Man. It was good. It's a good film. Right, we cannot finish off Cheesy Friday without a bit of ABBA, can we, eh? Come on, get those legs wobbling. I just want to say thank you to John, Alex, Charmaine, Chrissy Clucker, Super Noodles, Don't Eat Tim the Legend and Jeff Feelgood for all joining in the chat. And for all those that have listened in the car, at the breakfast table, wherever you are, I hope you have a fantastic, brilliant day and an even better weekend.

Forget you have Tim the Legend right here on 107.5 Almeria Live. 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

0: the agent that does more.
1: Reforms gained more than 250 council seats across England on a terrible election night for Sir Keir Starmer. Labour have lost control of six local authorities so far, including Hartlepool, Oxford and Exeter. Justice Minister Sarah Saxman admits the results are bad.
2: They're a bitter pill to swallow. I think what it shows is that the electorate, wherever they are in the country, are frustrated at the pace of change. It's that frustration at the lack of hope and at the lack of the pace of delivery that are meaning that they're turning to other parties.
1: The Tories have also lost dozens of seats, while the Lib Dems have taken control of Portsmouth and Stockport councils. Shadow Home Secretary Chris Philp says the Conservatives are still recovering from the general election.
3: I mean, it takes time to rebuild from what was a very bad election defeat that we suffered 2 years ago, but we are rebuilding, right? We are going to make progress, I think, tonight compared to a year ago. We'll do better in terms of vote share.
1: Counting in the Scottish and Welsh parliaments will begin later. Iran's accused the US of breaching a ceasefire after it launched strikes yesterday. President Trump says there were a defensive action after three US Navy destroyers came under fire in the Strait of Hormuz. He insisted the pause in fighting is still in place.
4: People weren't hurt, but they were firing at us, and we were firing back at them. And our firepower was a hell of a lot stronger than theirs, and they knocked the hell out of them.
1: The number of confirmed cases of hantavirus has risen to 5, but health officials insist the risk to public health remains low. No symptoms have been reported among remaining passengers on the infected ship, now bound for Tenerife. Aston Villa thrashed Nottingham Forest 4-0 in the second leg of their Europa League semi to secure their place in the final. Crystal Palace, meanwhile, are into their first ever European final in the Conference League. And Sir David Attenborough says he's completely overwhelmed by congratulations on his 100th birthday. He's been called a national treasure by the Prime Minister. That's the latest. I'm Stevie.

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1: Good morning, my lovelies. Welcome to the show with me, Jeff Feelgood, on the Feelgood Factor, aka the Brekkie Show. A big thank you to our Sharon. Welcome aboard with the morning crew. You can have the weekend off now, Sharon. You've done your duty. And didn't she do well for her first week? A big thank you to my sponsor, Farmer Sarah Smith. Do check out her Facebook page. You'll find all the links to a wonderful website, tips, and bargains. And don't forget, you can catch Farmer Sarah down Los Angeles Market every Saturday. Now, I've got a bit of a rainy theme going on at the moment. You know why.
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0: Okay, let's head over to the weather. 20 degrees today. Overnight low of 11. There's a chance of catching a stray shower this morning. Intervals of cloud and sun with a 13k per hour breeze. Saturday 21, overnight low of 11, 13k per hour wind. You've got a really good chance, 93% chance of getting some showers on Saturday, mainly in the morning. Sunday on Sunday 25, turning cloudy and feeling a bit warmer.
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0: 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What it was like yesterday, wasn't it?

0: 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Because the unseasonal weather.
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8: My.

Good morning to Catwoman. She says you sound like you're going to be in my cone this morning. 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
1: Good morning, everybody. If you've just joined us, welcome to the Brekkie Show with me, Jeff Feelgood, here on Al Maria Gold. This is Supertramp. Guess what? It's raining again.

0: It's raining again. What's going on? We didn't sign up for this, did we, Catwoman? You're listening to Almeria Gold, no matter where you are in the world. 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

Well, that was Raining on Prom Night from the musical Grease. This is the Carpenters, Rainy Days and Mondays.

Continuing our rainy theme this morning. So James Bisley's been on the blower. He's moonwalking into the studio. No need and while we're all splish-splashing around. We know what's all about. I will be popping in to Truly Scrumptious, sir, this morning. Along with Mrs. Feelgood to pay you a little visit. Monday's always get me down. Usual VIP time.

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1: Ah, yes, we're on the rain theme this morning. This is The Doors. This is a great track. Don't think I've got that one, Catwoman. But enjoy this one. Riders of the Storm.

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0: That was recorded in 1970, released in 1971 by the American rock band The Doors. It was released as a single from the band's sixth studio album, L.A. Woman. The last song that Jim Morrison recorded before his death.
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0: On a happier note, maybe 20 degrees in the Almontora Valley today, overnight low of 11. The odd shower this morning, otherwise sunny and cloudy at intervals with a bit of a breeze. Saturday 21, overnight low of 11, 13k per hour wind, 93% chance of getting some rain, especially early in the morning. Sunday 25, overnight low of 12, all looking good for Sunday, everybody.
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3: Ha ha! Good morning, you certainly are. Just a quick reminder of my lovely sponsor, Farmer Sarah Smith. She's been trading for 3 years now. Blimey, that's gone by quick. To help celebrate, there is 10% off of selected items in the shop at Bellis Rubio. You can grab yourself a great bargain. Just go up there and have a great little town. And don't forget, you can catch Farmer Sarah or one of her team down at Los Llanos Market every Saturday.

This is the last in our stormy, rainy theme this morning. Don't want to depress everybody too much. So we'll move on. This is AC/DC, of course, and Thunderstruck.

AC/DC Thunderstruck here on the Brekkie Show. Is it too early? Never. This next song actually is a story behind it.

a band I used to be in called Mirror Image. I was the bass player there for about 5 years. And our guitarist, he went to see Saxon in concert, and he was so near the speaker, it burst his eardrum. There you go. Now, that's a true story.

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1: It's the man with the curly lip and the bleached blonde hair. Billy Idol is still going, you know. Healthy rock and roll lifestyle, that's what it was.

Okay, straight after this, we're going in to guess the TV theme. This is the Mock Turtles. Can you dig it, baby? All the way back, yeah, all the way back to 1991 with this one. They used to feature this on Car Share with Peter Kay. With Forever FM.

Yeah, if you ever saw Car Share with Peter Kay as John Redman, supermarket manager. Sian Gibson as Kaylee Gibson. And Danny Swarsbrick as Ted Two. Absolutely fab.

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I thought he'd be a Brookie guy. James Beasley, well done, Sir James Beasley. Martin, don't try and do the accent. Get out of my pub. Bobby Gray, well done. 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And the gorgeous Anita, well done.

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He'll be happy with that. Okay, the rest of you will have to wait for the clues at 1:30. Catwoman. Said you'd just given her. No, I haven't. 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I've not said the word.

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0: That's what my missus says. I love to hate you. 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

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I've got True or False and Top of the Pops on the hour with a chart rundown from a random year. 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

You may have seen the news today. Bonnie Tyler was put into an induced coma in where she lived in Portugal. Apparently, she's not very well at all. Our prayers go out that she has recovery, but the prognosis is not good at all.

Yeah, apparently she was having a undergoing surgery for a bowel problem, and she deteriorated under the anaesthetic.

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1: Now, this soap opera has been going on since 1985. And it's based around the working class residents of Albert Square, as they struggle to face the challenges of everyday life. So there's your clues. We'll have the big reveal at quarter to the hour.

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0: play the biggest golden hits and those forgotten classics. Almeria Gold.
1: Yeah, we're in a chill zone with Chris Montez here on Almeria Gold with me, Jeff Feelgood, on a very rainy Friday morning.

Oh, yes, Chris Montez. The more I see you. My arms won't feel. A great little tune, that one. Okay, stand by for the big reveal. Let's find out who our tele addicts are, shall we?

0: Turn it up and listen in. It's time to guess the TV theme.
1: Okay, after me giving it away, let's find out who got it right. David Maskell. Of course, he wouldn't need any clues. Yeah, the infallible David Maskell. Saw him yesterday. Maz. She says, yes, you gave it away. Okay, all right. Let's move on from that. The gorgeous Anita got it right. Well done, Anita. And of course, Maz. She got it right. You're a telly addict, Maz. Bobby Gray. Bobby Gray on the wireless. Midday till 2 o'clock today. If there's no power cuts, you know what it's like when it rains. Martin up there at Bellis Rubio. Well done, Martin. Farmer Sarah's other half, of course. Pete Miller. Of course, you could catch Pete. Straight after me, 10 till 12. It's your fault, Pete. You made me give it away. Of course it was EastEnders. And there's me saying, no, I thought you'd like Brookie more. See, that's what happened. I got carried away. James Beasley, Sir James Beasley. You were in first today. Well done, James. Let's give you all a big telly addicts round of applause.

Of course, we'll have another one on Monday morning. I'll try not to give it away. But that's done for the weekend with the TV theme.

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1: Yes, it's unit 4 plus 2.
2: To me, as sweet as roses in the morning.
1: I'll do this.
2: To me,
1: karaoke, you know.
2: There's summer in
1: concrete and clay.
2: Rubbish.

Oh, there you go, Starship. Formerly Jefferson's Starship. I don't know, I think they sacked Jefferson. But anyway, We Built the City was a massive hit. You and me, Jeff Feelgood, on Al Maria Gold. My time has come.

Yeah, so that's a wrap from me on a very rainy 8th of May Friday. The weekend is looking a bit better, especially Sunday, so don't despair. And next week, even better. Don't go anywhere, just to let you know, Pete Miller's up next. He'll be bringing you a great competition. His true or false quiz and the Top of the Pops rundown. He puts a lot of work into that. So make sure you take part. And then after Peter, we've got Bobby Gray on the wireless. He'll be bringing you What's My Line. But for me, I'm off to see my accountant. Find out how much money I haven't got. Whatever you're doing, have a fabulous weekend. Stay safe, and I'll catch you on Monday. Between 8 and 2 at 10 o'clock in the morning, be there or be square.

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1: Reforms gained more than 250 council seats across England on a terrible election night for Keir Starmer. Labour have lost control of six local authorities so far, including Hartlepool, Oxford and Exeter. Justice Minister Sarah Saxman admits the results are bad.
2: They're a bitter pill to swallow. I think what it shows is that the electorate, wherever they are in the country, are frustrated at the pace of change. It's that frustration at the lack of hope and at the lack of the pace of delivery that are meaning that they're turning to other parties.
1: The Tories have also lost dozens of seats, while the Lib Dems have taken control of Portsmouth and Stockport councils. Shadow Home Secretary Chris Philp says the Conservatives are still recovering from the general election.
3: I mean, it takes time to rebuild from what was a very bad election defeat that we suffered 2 years ago, but we are rebuilding, right? We are going to make progress, I think, tonight compared to a year ago. We'll do better in terms of vote share.
1: Counting in the Scottish and Welsh parliaments will begin later. Iran's accused the US of breaching a ceasefire after it launched strikes yesterday. President Trump says there were a defensive action after three US Navy destroyers came under fire in the Strait of Hormuz. He insisted the pause in fighting is still in place.
4: People weren't hurt, but they were firing at us and we were firing back at them. And our firepower was a hell of a lot stronger than theirs, and they knocked the hell out of them.
1: The number of confirmed cases of hantavirus has risen to five, but health officials insist the risk to public health remains low. No symptoms have been reported among remaining passengers on the infected ship, now bound for Tenerife. Aston Villa thrashed Nottingham Forest 4-0 in this second leg of their Europa League semi to secure their place in the final. Crystal Palace, meanwhile, are into their first ever European final in the Conference League. And Sir David Attenborough says he's completely overwhelmed by congratulations on his 100th birthday. He's been called a national treasure by the Prime Minister. That's the latest. I'm Stevie Shaw.

0: You're tuned into the very best 80s and 90s hits. This is Pete Miller.
1: Well, good morning. Welcome to Miller's Music with me, Pete Miller. How are you? Nice day if you're a duck. So, yeah, hope you're all well. Many thanks for the breakfast crew for kicking us off in style as per normal. Starting with our very own Sharon M's Wakey Wakey Show, followed swiftly by Jeff Feelgood's Breakfast Show. Two cracking shows to start today. So again, thank you to Sharon and thank you to Jeff. Another show from me again, as per norm. Up past the hour, we're going to go True or False Quiz. On the hour at 11 o'clock, we're going to go Mystery Year, Top of the Pops. I'll give you a top 10 rundown of a Mystery Year. Simply tell me what year you think it is. Well, good morning. Stocks, good morning. Yes. How you doing? Yeah, we have been busy, darling. Yes, I'll do your tune, no problem at all. Good morning to my very own mate, Keith Pearce in the UK. Good morning, Jane. Hello, sweetheart. Good morning to our very own Sharon M. Have a nice cup of tea now, Sharon, now you've done your show. So great to have your company. Okay, let's get it going, shall we? Yeah, good morning to our very own Bobby Gray.

Yeah, I don't think we'll talk about the weather. So Stuck's got in touch, and she wants, she's asking for a tune from Anastasia. This is for you, Stuck's. Anastasia, I ask of you.

0: Great tune that. 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

0: 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Don't do that, put that down. Three of them there were. I mean, Auntie Sandra, but not my proper auntie. And there were Janice and Barbara. And they'd go round. Stop that! Stop you playing army. Army. 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I've got a stick for a gun. Who am I hurting with a stick? Drah! Oh, they're all in pain now, aren't they, love, eh? Drah! Drah! Oh, lads had three noises for guns. Drah! And the worst, the shittest one, which were mine. Ha! Ha! Slapping, innit? Slapping. Girls that, look how immature. Queenie, oh, who's got the barley on? I haven't got it. Trying in my pocket. Yeah, they're mature girls. Stop that, cut it. Used to come out if it rained as well. If you were playing out and they'd go mad, they'd have fits. They couldn't believe it. They'd be like, they'd get all hysterical. They'd see them, they'd be stood about 100 yards apart and they could feel it coming, rain. They could feel it coming. They'd be like eyeing each other up and down. They were looking like that, and they could sense it like that. Smell it! They could smell the rain! One big splodge. It's spitting! It's spitting! Everybody in! Everybody inside! It's spitting! Janice, Barbara, get the kids! Get inside! It's spitting! Get inside! All the playground children! Get inside! Save yourselves! It's spitting! Can't begin to save in Private Ryan. Get inside! Not funny. I'm not laughing. I'm shooting people. It's only rain. You're not going to melt me, that bitch. Spitting. It's spitting. Standing on corridor clutching children like damp refugees. But all right. Can that noise... People make that noise when they come in out of rain. Like, whoa. Whoa. Whoa. Whoa. Oh, shaking their hands like a rapper. Oh, where's that come from? Oh, it's filthy. Oh, it's coming down now. Look at that playground. It's like a river. Oh, I know. It's that fine rain that soaks you through that. Oh, that wet stuff's a bitch, isn't it, eh? Worst kind of rain, that fine rain. Other kinds, is there? Acid, purple. Oh, I tell you. People are... All people were weather. Oh, it's too warm for me. Oh, it's warm. I like it warm, but I don't like it this warm. It's too warm. You know, there's warm and there's warm. Oh, I'm sweating cobs. What? What are cobs? I'm ringing. I'm wet through. Look at me. Oh, it's sticky weather. It's sticky. Clammy. I can't get me breath. Go! It's called summer. Have a saluro and shut the cup, will you? Yeah. I cut that out then, Mum. See, I'm editing myself then.
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4: 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And later at 8:30pm, fun disco and karaoke with DJ Carl. That's what's going on at Valerie. But don't forget, we are also serving fabulous food on our dinner dance evenings at Sensations Restaurant. This week, it's Diane Moore. So get yourself booked in.
8: Is a very apt tune. This is Travis. Why does it always rain on me? Good morning.

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At 10, Michael Bublé, haven't met you yet. At 9, Calvin Harris, I'm not alone. 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Number 6 is Pussycat Dolls featuring A.R. Raymond, Jai Ho. At 5, Alicia Dixon, Breathe Slow. Number 4 was Girls Aloud, Loving Time. Number 3, Beyonce, Single Ladies. And number 2 this period was The Saturdays with Issues. What was number 1? What was the Ear Topper Pops? And who are the winner when the chicken dinners? Let's find out. This is your number 1. It is Lady Gaga and Just Dance. The Ear Topper Pops of 2009. First out of the blocks, Scotty Boy, Big Gem in the UK, James, Rob, Judith, Lorraine,

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8: Okay, so that's the finish of my show. For a Friday, 8th of May. Thank you all so much for your company. You're the best. Thank you so much. I really do appreciate everybody involved in the True or False quiz and Top of the Pops. Don't forget, straight after me, you've got Bobby Green on the Wireless, 12 till 2. And Bobby's quiz, What's My Life? Don't forget that tomorrow, Simone James is having a break. But, however, two shows for you to look forward to tomorrow. And that is 10 till 12, our very own Dr. Funk, Al G, and his Saturday selection. Then from 3 till 5 in the afternoon, dual broadcasting, Almeria Radio, Almeria Gold. Everything to do with Britpop with our very own Andy B. That's your weekend line. So stay tuned, wait for Bobby to come on at 12. And his quiz, What's My Life? Have a great rest of your weekend. Dodge the rain. Stay in the pool. That's easier. Just stay in the pool. Recharge your batteries. We go again on Monday. Have an awesome weekend. Now I'm out of here.

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1: 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And later at 8:30 p.m, fun disco and karaoke with DJ Carl. That's what's going on at Valerie, but don't forget we are also serving fabulous food on our dinner dance evenings at Sensations Restaurant. This week, it's Diane Moore, so get yourself booked in.
2: 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At the tone, leave your name and message. I'll get back to you.
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0: Are you sitting comfortably? Then I'll begin.
1: Here we go then. One day away from the weekend. I've got to say, Sharon M, her first week on the Wakey Wakey Show, absolutely fantastic. Well done, Sharon. I might say something nice to Jeff Feelgood, probably won't. It's a great show, isn't it? The Breakfast Show, fabulous. And of course, Pete Miller. And Miller's Music, thank you, Pete. I'm not quite sure if Feelgood's back next week. I think he's got a week off. But Sharon will be here at 7 o'clock in the morning, the Wakey Wakey Show. And, of course, Pete Miller. And myself. Good morning to Freddie and Sylvia there at Barranco, otherwise known as Bar Flora. Don't forget this evening, it's karaoke night with my very good friend... My very good friend Paul. Cracking night with him. If you feel like a sing song, then pop into Bar Ranco, otherwise known, as I said, Bar Flora. And see our Paul have a sing song. You're listening to Almeria Gold 95.5. Broadcasting to the Amathora Valley and the rest of the world. It's nice to have your company. How are you? The weekend's almost here. Hello, Cousin Sal. I'll get back to you in a minute. Now, coming up round about 12:30, the first reading of What's My Line? A line from a song. I don't want the song. I want to know the missing word and who did it. Get yourself on that brainy list. Bronze, silver and gold, that's up for grabs. But you can be smug for the rest of the week. Okay, here we go. All right, me babbers. It's the Ram Jam Band. Not off.

Now, I've got to say, I'm not quite sure what's happening with the weather in Spain. Pouring in down on rain this morning. Now the sun's out. What's going on? What is going on?

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Are you going my way? Come on. It's a Friday. We're heading towards the weekend. Lenny Kravitz. We like this. 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

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One more record, and then the clue to What's My Line. 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Taking us there, this is the Osmonds, unbelievably. 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

0: 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Here comes What's My Line.
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0: LA proved too much for the blank. 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Not the song title. Going back to 1982, Evelyn King.

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certainly are. It's a Friday afternoon here in Spain, Friday morning in the UK, Gran Canaria, and of course Portugal. The 8th of May.

quick message to our cousin Sally and our pen. If you want to get in touch with Mrs. Gray, her phone is absolutely knackered. So come through my phone, okay? She's in our box at the moment, trying to get it sorted out. Over this weekend, our pen and cousin Sally, if you want to speak to Penny, I've got Penny and Lisa, get in touch on my phone, okay?

Oh, Sush, you said we like that one. We like that a lot. REO Speedwagon. On this Friday. And now we have some sunshine, which is rather nice. It was very, very moist this morning. LA proved too much for the blank. LA proved too much for the blank. What's that missing word? And who did it? That's the question. Who did this one? LA proved too much for the blank. What's that missing word? And who did it? In the meantime, Bryan Adams from 1987.

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Get a message from Cousin Sal. She said, okay, I'll probably call tomorrow or Sunday. I have a male friend coming for lunch today. So it won't be this afternoon. What is going on? Would that be Cliff? Cousin Sal, would that be Cliff? I know everything.

Now, come on, our pen. Here's the clue. LA proved too much for the blank. LA proved too much for the blank. There will be some clues for you, by the way. There will be clues. What's that missing word? And who did it?

1987. What a great track that is. What a great artist, actually. Brian Adams, all the way from Canada land. And a track called Heat of the Night. Armoury of Gold, 95.5, broadcasting for the Amarthora Valley, surrounding areas, and around the world.

0: Now our pen get down on it. Has been doing a bit of Googling. Fair enough. You can do it. Get on it. What's that missing word there? And who did it?
1: What you gonna do?
0: It's a double quiz, really.
1: What you gonna do?
0: LA proved too much for the blank. LA proved too much for the blank. I don't want the song title. I want to know who did it. You gotta feel it. Get down on it. Come on in. Get yourselves on that brainy list. While you're dancing. Come on, peeps. The weekend is almost here. The sun has come out. And you can be smug for the rest of the entire weekend. Cool and the Gang from 1982. And that was the title, of course. Back after these.
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1: Only barely, by the way. It's Friday. It's been a long week. Right, one more record and then some clues coming up for you. So pay attention. Haircut 100. And Love Plus One. Good afternoon, Spain. Good morning, the UK, Gran Canaria and Portugal, and the world.

I've got to confess, I didn't particularly like them originally. I think that record came out when I was working on a place called The Lightship, where they filmed Shoestring, by the way. But it's sort of grown on me. Like a beard. Haircut 100 on this Friday on your favourite station, Almeria Gold 95.5, of course. Right, some clues coming up. Some clues. LA proved too much for the blank. LA proved too much for the blank. What's that missing word? And who did it? It's an absolute classic, to be honest with you.

Was this something that Feel Good said? I seem to be missing a load of people. We'll have words. We will have words.

0: Dover Estates, the agent that does more.
1: Okay then, some clues. Kicking off with this one from Brooke Benton. I love this record. He was a great singer. 1970. And there's a clue here.
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0: Over the world.
1: Monday to Friday. Absolutely brilliant.
0: How many times?
1: And as I said, Shazza, I think the lack of entries are down to Jeff Feelgood.
0: Comes out the same.
1: Gets on my nerves. Gets on my nerves. No.

0: Okay then, Shazza, here's the clue for you. LA proved too much for the blank. LA proved too much for the blank. What's that missing word, and who did it?
1: To pass some time.

0: to be honest, it was a rainy morning in Amanthora.
1: Raining.
0: It's dried out though. And Shazza is clueless to the answer to this record. The one I'm looking for. Not the record itself, but who did it.
2: People said that together we were both sides of the same.
0: Here's a clue. Shoulda, woulda, coulda.

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You're struggling with this one. Some people haven't. They got it right, but LA proved much for the blank, and it was actually repeated by the backing band. LA proved too much for the blank, and the backing band repeated that track or that particular line. It's an absolute classic, it really is. And that was a big clue for you, because that was Beverly Blank. So that was a big clue. And so is this. There's a key word here.

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It is not girl. LA proved too much for the blank. LA proved too much for the blank. What's that missing word? And who did

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There was a keyword there. A keyword. Jackie Wilson said, on this Friday, 10 after 1. Midnight at the Oasis. Here in Spain, 10 after 12. In the UK, Gran Canaria and Portugal. So good afternoon, everybody. And hello, world. 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

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And our very own Shazza, Sharon M. She's got it right. Well done, Shaz. And Hazel Church, no. Right word, wrong band.

0: brand new Heavies. And that was a clue for you.
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0: Okay then, some more clues for you. LA proved too much for the blank. Remembering the backing band actually repeated it. Here's a key word for you.

How good is that? Just an absolute classic. David Maskell said, "Ooh, I love this." And he saw him in concert at the Royal Opera Hall. Wow. Wow. The late, great Ray Charles. And that was a clue. That was a clue. LA proved, LA proved too much for the blank. And there's a key word here. From Fleetwood Mac, the original Fleetwood Mac, with Peter Green.

I bet you David Mascot loves this record. It's an absolute classic. From the best days of Fleetwood Mac, to be honest. Okay then, one more clue. And again, there's a key word here. LA proved too much for the blank. LA proved too much for the blank. What's that missing word and who did it? China crisis, taking us to the answer on this Friday afternoon.

I'll tell you what, Georgina Russell, you will kick yourself. You will kick yourself. LA proved to be too much for the blank. LA proved too much for the blank. What is that missing word and who did it?

So the clue was Ellie proved too much for the man. It was the man. What did I play you? I played you Brooke Benton, A Rainy Night in Georgia. Beverly Knight. Oh, that was a key word for you. Shoulda, woulda, coulda. Dex's Midnight Runners, Jackie Wilson said. Brand New Heavies, Midnight at the Oasis. Ray Charles, Georgia on My Mind. Fleetwood Mac, Man of the World. That was the key word for you. And China Crisis, Black Man Ray. The clue was, LA proved too much for the man. Of course, the song was Midnight Train to Georgia, performed by Gladys.

Tonight and the Pips. And the missing word was man. Okay, who got it right? I knew it was a bit tricksy, actually. I knew it was a bit tricksy. Avril and Beach up there in our band chairs. Well done, you two. You have yourselves a great weekend as well. And actually, next weekend, on the 16th, we'll be there at Pepe's to see Colin and Sandra. So be warned. John Cheat and Russell got there eventually. Still in two minds whether it was man or boy, but I give it man since you got it right there in our box. Well done, Georgina. Hazel Church, well done, Hazel. Our Haze. Our Shazza. Sharon M. Well done, Sharon. Our very own Pete Miller. David Maskell, well done, David. Scotty Boy there in Bridge End, well done, Scotty. And Julie and Jeff there in the Maria. Right. In Bronze, Cousin Sal in downtown Porter's Head. Well done, Cousin Sal. She's got a date today. She's got a date. Ooh. Suit you, sir. Oh, suit you. Have a great afternoon, Sal. Rob and Judith, well done, you. And in gold, Jackie Layton. Well done, Jacqueline. You're in gold today. You could be so smug for the entire weekend. Well done, everybody. Thank you for joining in. This is Club Nouveau from 1987. And a great cover version, actually. Lean on Me on your favourite station. I'm Maria Gold, 95.5 on this Friday afternoon.

0: as I said, a great version actually. Even John Lennon did a version of that one. Oh, we like that. We like that a lot.
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0: Now, don't forget this evening, 7 o'clock, hello to Freddie and Sylvia. They're at Bar Ranco, Bar Flora, here in Amathura. This evening, my very good friend Paul Hyde is Beats Karaoke. If you fancy a sing-song, 7 o'clock this evening. Bar Ranco, otherwise known as Bar Flora.
7: You're always on the run now, running after some.
0: Oh, it's Laurie Branigan from 1982.

Got a feeling. I left the night ship at that point and went to a nightclub called Gold's when that record came out. Oh, we like that. We like that a lot. As I said, Laura Branigan from 1982. And Gloria. Actually, next week I'll play Van Morrison and them, the original, well, not the original version, a different version. Anyway, here we go.

just had a message from Jason Miller there in downtown Western Supermare. Just made it for the last 15 minutes. Where were you? Where's your notes? I want a full report on my desk by 2 o'clock, okay? Yeah, I thought you'd like that. Live, Jason. Rolling Stones. This is true this morning. It's now dry, it's now sunny. But Supertramp from 1982, and it's rainy again. And we'll probably do it tomorrow.

0: A massive apology to Catwoman. She did get the answer right. Sorry, Catwoman. You got the answer right. Well done, my darling. And you have yourself a great weekend. You wouldn't got one. I'll stop that again. You weren't bronze. Well, you're pretty close, actually, when I look back at it. Catwoman, well done, my darling. I'll see you on Monday, okay? The weather here in Spain is really odd. Really odd. We're into May, and we have a lot of rain for some obscure reason. And I don't like it. I'm denouncing the weather. Okay, back after these.
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0: Okay, then, last one from me. And it is the Starman, David Bowie. On this Friday, the 8th of May, on your favourite station, Al Maria Gold, 95.5, of course.

that track. Love that track to pieces. Love the album, actually. Okay, then. That's it for me for this week. Coming up at 2 o'clock to 4 o'clock, Golden Hits with Paul Baker. Cracking show, it really is. 4 to 5, The Right Way. Loads and loads of information for you. Some great music as well. 5 to 7, John Campbell's Ultimate Playlist Show. 7 to 9, 90s to Infinity. Not quite sure about that because I don't like the 90s. At 9 onwards, The Golden Music Mix. Now, tomorrow morning at 8 o'clock, Simone James. And going back to the 80s. That is a fabulous show, it really is. At 10 o'clock, the one and only Alan G. And the very best in funk. I was very careful how I said that.

0: Right, the weather's a bit odd. It's a bit odd here in Spain. Seem to have more rain than you should have in May, but never mind. It's going to calm itself down next week. And the switch will go on and it'll be very, very hot. And everybody will be going, oh, it's too hot, it's too hot. In the meantime, though, peeps, thank you for listening. You know who you are. I'll see you on the flip side. Bye now.
1: Almeria Gold, sponsored by Clover Estates, the agent that does more.
2: Sir Keir Starmer says he will not resign and will fight the next general election as Labour leader despite losing hundreds of councillors. It's been a bruising night for the party in local elections across England. They've lost control of 9 local authorities so far, and the Prime Minister's vowed not to walk away.
3: We need to inject that hope and convince people that things can and will get better, and that's why in coming days I'll set out the further steps that we will take.
4: Are you going to stand as Prime Minister at the next general election?
3: Yes. It was a 5-year term I was elected to do. I intend to see that through.
2: One of those, Westminster and London, was taken by the Tories, who've also lost over 170 seats. However, Kemi Badenoch says the Conservatives are coming back and party members are delighted. The big winner so far is Reform UK. The party have racked up around 400 seats and have taken outright control of Essex County Council. Party leader Nigel Farage says the results show a truly historic shift in British politics.
5: At the moment, we're winning 1 in 3 of all the seats that are up. But I genuinely think the best is yet to come. I'm very excited about the North East results, the Yorkshire results. Essex, we're feeling supremely confident.
2: Meanwhile, Lib Dem leader Sir Ed Davey says taking control of Portsmouth and Stockport shows voters wanted an alternative that's not one of the extremes. And counting is now underway in Scotland and Wales. In other news this afternoon, a third British person is suspected of having hantavirus linked to a cruise ship heading for the Canary Islands. UK health officials say 2 others are self-isolating at home and the risk to the wider public remains low. South East Water have lost a 2nd board member, with Chief Executive David Hinton confirming he'll step down. It comes a week after the group's chairman also quit. And Sir David Attenborough says he's completely overwhelmed by congratulations on his 100th birthday. He's been called a national treasure by the Prime Minister. That's the latest.
6: 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On Friday at 8 o'clock, it's Kate Francis. On Saturday at 8 o'clock, Carrie and Paul. On Sunday at 5 o'clock, live band Las Vegas. And later at 8:30 p.m, fun disco and karaoke with DJ Carl. That's what's going on at Valerie, but don't forget we are also serving fabulous food on our dinner dance evenings at Sensations Restaurant. This week, it's Diane Moore, so get yourself booked in.
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11: Hello, welcome to the show. Friday the 8th of May. Paul Baker with you for the next 2 hours, getting you ready for the weekend. Sting's coming up, The Original and Michelle Gow on the way. We'll have your conversation starter answers and the birthdays. But first, Patrick Hernandez, Born to be Alive.

0: We are up and running for Friday, the 8th of May. Coming up a little bit later on, things that David Attenborough could narrate to make them interesting, and realities of wearing no socks. Because today is David Attenborough's 100th birthday. Happy birthday, David Attenborough, born on this day back in 1926. Also celebrating is Stephen Amell, the actor from Arrow, born on this day in 1981. He's 45 today. Enrique Iglesias is 51. Also celebrating, Darren Hayes of Savage Garden is 54 years old today as well. It's VE Day. It's World Red Cross Day today. National Have a Coke Day. National Coconut Cream Day. It's No Socks Day, which is why we'll be talking about the realities of wearing no socks a bit later on. Public Gardens Day today as well. It's a National Outdoor Intercourse Day, which is a cheeky campus tradition that has gone global. It's also a National Give Someone a Checkmark Day and Military Spouse Appreciation Day. Conversation starter from yesterday is on the way next. What's the most excessive thing you've done to save a tiny amount of money?
1: Paul Baker.

What is the most excessive thing you've done to save a tiny amount of money? That's what I asked you at the end of yesterday's show. Lucy once cut open a tube of toothpaste with scissors to scrape out the final microscopic smear. Sophie refused to buy a 20p carrier bag at the shop and tried to carry 12 loose items in her arms, dropped a jar of pasta sauce, losing the sauce and the 20p moral victory. Thomas spent 40 minutes on hold with a utility company to dispute a service fee of 50 pence, purely out of the principle of the matter. The call cost him £3.50. Chloe definitely washed and dried disposable plastic cutlery after a picnic because they felt too sturdy to throw away. I'll be honest, I've done that as well. I have done that one. And for Katie, 2 hours repairing a £2 pair of socks with a needle and thread, despite the fact that the time technically is worth more than £1 an hour. That is true.

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Paul Baker Friday show continues right now. A brainbuster is on the way. Primal Scream coming up. Piece of Satira. We got Paul Van Dyke and Neil Diamond. First, the Venger Boys.

0: So we've mentioned David Attenborough celebrating his 100th birthday today. What was the name of his first major nature documentary that aired in 1954? See if you can either remember that or do a bit of research in the next couple of songs. What was the name of the first major nature documentary that aired in 1954 for Sir David Attenborough celebrating his 100th birthday today? The answer on the way next.
1: Paul Baker.

0: So today is Sir David Attenborough's 100th birthday. What was the name of his first major nature documentary series that aired in 1954? The answer is Zoo Quest. Well done if you got that right. Zoo Quest.
1: Paul Baker.

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0: On the way in the next hour of your show for Friday, things that David Attenborough could narrate to make them interesting, and the realities of wearing no socks on No Socks Day. Let's have a look at your amazing facts right now. When Coca-Cola was first sold, it was marketed as a brain tonic to cure headaches. Sir David Attenborough has at least 20 different species named after him, including a flightless weevil and a prehistoric lion. The first VE Day in 1945 saw people in the UK drinking the country dry. Some pubs ran out of beer by 9 p.m. And the Red Cross was the first recipient of the Nobel Peace Prize all the way back in 1901.
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6: It's hour number two of Friday's show on for you. This is Paul Baker heading you towards the weekend with music from Peaches and Herb, OMD. We've got Natalie Imbruglia, and right now it's Supergrass.

0: the 8th of May, 2026. Let's look at events on this day in history for you right now. Coca-Cola sold for the very first time in 1886. Let It Be, the final album of the Beatles, released on this day in 1970. The World Health Organization officially announced that smallpox had been eradicated on this day in 1980. In 1984, the Soviet Union announced that it would boycott the Los Angeles Summer Olympics. In 1921, the first intercity airmail service began in the United States. And on this day in history, 1912, again, Paramount Pictures was founded.
1: Paul Baker.

Don't forget, at the end of the show today, a brand new conversation starter question. You've got the whole weekend to think about it. Let's have a look at the answer to yesterday's show. The answers, even, plural, all the ones that you've been submitting. Question was, what's the most excessive thing you've done to save a tiny amount of money? Now, Amy spent 20 minutes shaking a ketchup bottle to get the last drop out, rather than just opening the new one that was sat in the cupboard. Once spent a weekend building a bookshelf out of found pallets to save 20 quid. That's what Ryan did, resulting in a piece of furniture and mostly splinters and wonky levels. And for Holly, she refused to pay 50p for a public toilet and spent an hour searching for a free library nearby and suffering an almost a medical emergency in the process. Thank you for that one, Holly. Thanks to everyone for getting involved. New one at the end of the show. Get ready.

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5: This is Paul Baker. Friday show continues on his 100th birthday. Things David Attenborough could narrate to make sound interesting. That's coming up for you. Also, realities of wearing no socks. Nick Kershaw, Nielsen, Omar and The Offspring playing soon. But together with Moose T, here's a sex bomb, also known as Tom Jones.

0: now, here are things that Sir David Attenborough could narrate to make them interesting. Your morning commute on a delayed bus. The dramatic struggle of a printer trying to scan one single document. A toddler trying to put their shoes on. The complex mating ritual of two teenagers at a bus stop. Your attempts to follow a flat-pack furniture manual. The silent war between a man and a push door that is clearly pull. A seagull eyeing up your chips on the pier. The internal monologue of a cat watching a moth. A Sunday afternoon nap that lasts 3 hours too long. And the final thing that Sir David Attenborough could narrate to make it interesting, you trying to remember where you park your car in the supermarket.
1: Paul Baker.

0: And now the realities of wearing no socks. Realising your left and right toes aren't actually the same shape. The sudden icy realisation that May in the UK is still big coat weather. Your dog staring at your feet like they are exotic treats. The friction burn from your new shoes within 30 seconds. The sound of your bare feet on a lino floor. 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Stepping on a rogue piece of grit in the kitchen. The panic when you realise you haven't cut your toenails since February. The no socks look combined with a heavy winter puffer jacket. 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And the final reality of wearing no socks. Putting your socks back on. At 9:01 a.m. Yeah, that's the one.
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We're going to wrap things up for you very soon. We'll give you a brand new conversation starter. You will have the entire weekend to think about it. Coming up, Ottawa and Oasis, Praise. And right now, this will get you ready for the weekend, is The Village People.

0: pretty much your lot for the show for today, for Friday. Right, it's time to head off into the weekend. But before we do that, let's have another conversation starter question. Here it comes. What is the most extreme length you've gone to avoid a minor inconvenience? What is the extreme length, the most extreme length you've gone to avoid a minor inconvenience? At Paul Baker DJ on the socials. We'll get your answers on the radio on Monday. Thank you very much for listening. That's your Friday show done and dusted. Have a great weekend. See you back here on Monday. But in the meantime, enjoy what's left of your Friday.
1: Paul Baker.

0: It's Friday then, it's Saturday, Sunday. It's live again, it's live again. It's live again.
1: Are you ready?
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3: A very good afternoon and welcome to The Right Way with me, David Wright, here on Almeria Radio 107.5 FM. Big thank you, John Alex, there for keeping us entertained this afternoon. Thank you, John. Have a great weekend. It's not been too good this morning here in Almeria and Retamar. Got absolutely soaked this morning out on the motorbike. It's a little bit brighter now, but the forecast is a little bit dodgy this weekend, so be careful if you're out there on the streets. Okay, coming up on my show today, some mobile phone news and some new laws to protect owners of mobile phones. Also some smoking bans. There's some new news on that coming up on the show, and talking today about problems people might have when they first move to Spain and how to overcome them, plus some great music today.

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1: And here he is, the legendary David Wright.
2: A very good afternoon to Carol. Join us in the comment section. The comment section has rebooted. Come and say hi. Come and keep me company this afternoon. Yeah, Carol, nice and warm and sunny in Sussex. Well, bring some of it over here. It's not been that good today. Went out on the motorbike today into Rocketus, not far from where your hotel is, where you're staying in a couple of weeks' time, Carol. And absolutely chucking it down. I got warm. Well, went on the motorbike because the forecast was good. But anyway, got halfway there and it absolutely heavens opened up. And something that people need to be aware of when you're out here in Spain, when the roads are very dry, they get very, very dry here, obviously, with the weather. And when it does, when you get a bit of rain, it makes a greasy film on the roads, the oil and the grease there, and it makes it deadly. Now, I saw about five different accidents on my way into Almeria today. And on the motorway, there was three accidents on the way there and two accidents coming back. Unbelievable. Most of it is because people are driving too fast and too close together. So just be aware of that when you're driving in Spain. If it hasn't rained for a little while and you get a little bit of rain, even a few little spots of rain, it does turn to grease very, very quickly, and you need to be aware of that. But yeah, forecast is good for next week, Carol, so hopefully by the time you get here it should be nice and warm. It's not cold at the moment, but we keep getting this rain on and off. It's absolutely unbelievable this year, but there you go. Hopefully for when you're here, Carol, it will be great. I keep meaning to get in the pool. I almost used the pool the other day and chickened out the last minute, but the water's not cold now, so definitely be trying to get in over the next few days. So come and join me in the comment section. The comment section is live now. I've got some news on mobile phone laws and smoking bans, all that's coming up on my show in the next few

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6: A very good afternoon, John Alush G. Thanks for joining us this afternoon. Comment section is open. Come and say hi. Okay, some news on mobile phones now. So mobile phone laws have been changed recently. Spain has recently changed the law to crack down much harder on mobile phone theft. Now, under new reform to the Spanish Penal Code, offenders of small crimes can now face prison sentences up to 2 to 3 years instead of being fined. Now, the biggest change in this is previously thefts under €400 were treated as minor crime offences and therefore just given fines and community service. Now, if somebody has been convicted of one or two crimes in the past, they will get automatic prison sentence between 1 and 3 years. Very important changes specifically for mobile phones. If you get your mobile phone stolen now, theft for mobile phones can be treated much harsher and they can be imprisoned for 3 years for stealing mobile phones. This is all due to new lawmakers saying that the phones are not just an item, they carry some very important and valuable data on people's phones, so they've made this a much harsher crime now. So that's good news. There's been lots of crime on mobile phone theft in the main tourist areas. You always need to be on the lookout for that, especially in markets. I know up in Barcelona they've had a lot of problems with mobile phone theft, but hopefully this should help curb that crime rate there up in Barcelona. So yeah, if you're watching people in the, on the TV and on the news, tourists and that, they do tend to take some chances with leaving your mobile phone on the table or having a drink, things like that, in bars and cafes. We all done it. You put your phone down where you take a drink or something, or you get up and talking, you're not aware of it, and people come over. One of the biggest scams is people come past you offering to sell stuff and they put like a menu over on the table over your mobile phone to block the view of the mobile phone, and then they pick it up with the other hand underneath. This is a famous scandal that's been going on a lot. You see a lot of this on the TV showing you what they do, but people are still being by it. So just be very, very careful with your mobile phones if you're here in Spain. And I know a lot of people their mobile phones are blooming expensive now, so I'm glad that they've made these rules a bit stricter here in Spain. So that's good news for mobile phone users.

0: Outlaw Country then, Ain't Folded Yet. I've got quite a few of these. I quite like these. Outlaw Country and Rugged Country. There's quite a few of these tunes. I've been trying to play them over the next few weeks here on my shows. I've downloaded all of this music and using it on my headset, on my motorbike when I'm out driving, and it's quite soothing. It's quite nice stuff. Hope you like it. Okay, where are we going now? Cat Dog.
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0: 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The comment section is open, so come say hi to David right now.
1: David Wright, help and advice for living and working in Spain. 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
3: A very good afternoon to Sylvia joining us in the comment section. What's the weather like where you are, Sylvia, today? Is it nice out there? Okay, so one important thing that Brits coming to Spain this summer may not realise is just how strict Spain is becoming on smoking and vaping in public places. Now, hundreds of beaches across Spain are now smoke-free and vape-free zones, including parts of Barcelona, the Balearic Islands, the Canary Islands, and many areas of the Costa del Sol. Now, you need to check with your local authorities whether you can smoke on the beach. There should be signs up, but it's coming more and more popular for non-smoking beaches here in this part of Spain now. And yes, tourists are being fined. Depending on the area, fines go up to €2,000 for smoking or for vaping where the areas are prohibited. Now, Spain is targeting disposable vapes as well because of the environment concerns, and also the beaches and parks, playgrounds. You can't smoke in most of those areas now. Public swimming pools, there is lots of rules. Outside in some cafes, terraces and bars, there is a smoking ban as well. So make sure you're very careful. If you're coming to Spain or you are already living here in Spain, that smoking and vaping bans are getting more and more popular in Spain. So be on the lookout for that. I'm not a smoker myself. I don't really like it, but I wouldn't like to ban people from doing something that they like doing, as long as it doesn't harm other people. But there are so many places now that are dead against this, and I'm quite surprised really that Spain brought in these smoking bans when they did, because almost everybody in Spain smoked, or they did do at one time. A lot of people have given up now, but there's €2,000 fine now if you get caught, so be very careful of that in Spain. Hey,

0: There is lots going on this weekend. That one's short, a bit short, that one. Sorry about that. Yeah, there's lots going on this weekend, but make sure you check before you leave that some of the venues may have cancelled due to the weather at the moment. This is what's going on at Valerie this weekend.
1: Come on down to Valerie M Sensations Restaurant in Mahaka for the area's best food and best events. 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On Friday at 8 o'clock, it's Kay Francis. On Saturday at 8 o'clock, Carrie and Paul. On Sunday at 5 o'clock, Live Band Las Vegas. And later at 8:30 p.m, fun disco and karaoke with DJ Carl. That's what's going on at Valerie, but don't forget we are also serving fabulous food on our dinner dance evenings at Sensations Restaurant. This week, it's Diane Moore, so get yourself booked in.

0: Made Right.
1: A very good afternoon to Maria. Join us in the comments section as well. Yeah, all of my shows are recorded and you can listen to the replays over on my website, davidwrightonline.com, or over on my Facebook group shortly after the show has aired. But Maria asks about the smoking. Now, just in brief, Maria, the Spanish government have brought down some even stricter rules on smoking and on vaping. Lots of beaches are now smoke and vape free zones. You need to be careful. They're posting lots of new signs up. If you get caught smoking on one of these places that there is no smoking, is up to €2,000 fine. And I have seen police walking along the beach in here in Spain many times, so be on the lookout for that. There is lots of areas now.

Also in bars and cafes, in the terraces outside, even outside now on some of the terraces, there is no smoking. So if you get caught sitting there, I know the Spanish are quite open about the rules and regulations here in Spain, and you know, they don't seem to think it affects them. But if there's a sign that says no smoking in a bar or cafe area and you are caught smoking, then you can be fined up to €2,000. Now, in hospitals and hospital grounds, that means anywhere, as long as you're outside of the hospital gates, you can smoke. But if you're smoking anywhere inside the hospital grounds, not in the building but in the gardens or outside, you can also be fined for smoking in the hospital grounds. Now, not far from me there's a hospital, small local hospital, and in the mornings around about 9-10 o'clock in the morning, you can see all the staff come out and they walk to the end of the street, and there's some of them are just inside the gates actually, and they light up and have a cigarette there. Now technically they're still inside the grounds of the hospital, they could be fined up to €2,000 for smoking. So just make sure you'll be very careful here in Spain if you're smoking, that you're smoking or vaping in the right areas where you are in Spain.

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7: Good afternoon, Tim the Legend. Join us in the comment section. How are you, mate? Okay, so a little bit now about some problems people might have here in Spain. Now, I've had a couple of people I've been chatting to this week. Well, two people, for example, that have had a few problems here. Now, one lady, she's had a lot of problems. She's been here for just over a year now, her and her husband, trying to set up self-employed, and they've had visa problems. And she's got to the stage, or she did get to the stage, where she was seriously thinking about moving back to the UK. They couldn't find a solution. I did put in touch with some people that could help her, and she got some fantastic news just a couple of days ago that it has been found a solution to her visa problem, and her husband is now self-employed and set up and working here. So they're absolutely over the moon. It came at just the right time as well. They had some quite some bad news this week as well, on top of everything else. So they were, I think they're on the verge of going back, and they spent a lot of money here. Now, this happens a lot. People, when you move to Spain, normally when you're first here, set up and everything, everything feels like a holiday. You feel great. You're out and enjoying it, you know, starting a new life. But after settling a little bit, normally within 1 to 2 years of people being here, and this happened for me as well, something pops up and puts a spanner, or tries to put a spanner in the works. And it can be anything from work or property issues, family ties, things like that. And it can be quite worrying, and people tend to struggle a lot with it. Now, a lot of the people I've spoken to, they think about, oh, that's it, we're going back. And for me, I had some difficulties when I, after a couple of years of being here, I went through a divorce, and it was a crisis at the time as well. So everything was thrown at me, and I did think about going back. But the way I look at it is, if you go back, you know, you come back to that life, there's a reason why you left that in the first place to be here. So going back is not really the solution to that. And this lady, she found a solution, and had some very good news this week, and she is now, her and her husband, starting the new life here for real this time. They've been here, as I say, just over a year or so. They've got the problems sorted out, and she's absolutely over the moon. So I know she'll be partying this weekend. And I had another lady as well. She lost her husband about a year ago, and she struggled with family ties back in the UK that wanted her to move back to the UK. She didn't really want to go. She missed her family. They came out to see her, visit her. You know, we all have these family visits and that, but they were trying to get her to come back. She was here on her own, but she didn't really want to go back, and she's made a lot of new friends now. She's joined a couple of clubs here, and she's got a new lease of life, and she's definitely not going back now. So we all get these problems thrown at us in time when you move here. It's not all blue sky and sunshine here. As you know, there can be difficulties, but the people that really do well here and sort of have another life here is when they can find the solutions to these problems and move forward. And then that's when you really understand how great the life here in Spain can be. But we all get thrown these spanners now and again. It's just finding the solutions, never giving up, and it works out well in the end. Time seems to be a great healer. So have you had any problems, any hurdles to get over when you've moved to Spain, or has it been pretty plain sailing for you? Let us know in the comment section.

0: 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The comment section is open, so come say hi to David right now.
1: Very good afternoon to Lorraine joining us in the comment section. How are you this afternoon?
2: Hello, I'm Lee Everest, and I bring you Ready for the Weekend, Friday night from 7. We have got a whole hour of current party anthems for you to get you into the weekend in style. 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So join me Friday night from 7.

0: Yes, Sylvia says there's a lot of paperwork in Spain. Something you need to get used to here, and something you don't really ever get used to here. Even 24 years here now, I still get that. I know I was talking to a guy this week as well. He's bought a plot of land some time ago, been waiting to build his house. Similar project to me. He's building his own bungalow, and he's got all the footings dug and everything. And they told him he can't do it. He's not allowed to build it himself. And I helped him out with that one because I've already done it here. I've given him some directions, and he's now got some paperwork through. And they poured the concrete this week. He's over the moon. He's starting to build his own house here. So there's always ways around it. There's always solutions. But it can be very frustrating. I know when I got my plot of land here and I was ready to build, put in the plans and everything. And everything has to be done in triplicate. And I'm not joking. When we presented the files to build our house before we even got the permission, you have to put in the files. And we had 17 different files that had to be filed with a local building office and council. And before you have to file all of that, you have to pay the tax on the property that you're going to build, and they have to value it first or and everything else like that. And then you go and pay the tax at the bank, and they won't even take the paperwork until you've actually paid the tax in full. Now, if they turn the plans down, you get that money back. But I'll just give you an example. For my house builder, the taxes were €12,000 before you even present the plans. So it's very, very frustrating. And then after all the paperwork, I'll never forget this, my wife and I gave in these files. It was a big pile of files to the local office, planning office. And then we had to fill in another form where we were there. And I said, what's this for? Surely there's no more forms. And it was a form to tell them what all the forms were for. Unbelievable. Absolutely unbelievable. So, yeah, they love their paperwork. Probably, well, there's no trees here in Spain, but there you go.
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0: Yeah, so, Jono, you couldn't make it up. You really couldn't make it up. Some of the things I can tell you about, pull your hair out here in Spain. I just one thing I've got to tell you quickly. I think I told a story before some time ago, but when I was getting my house water connected up, now it's a new house build, and we had to get the connection for the drain in the street, and it's literally in front of my house where the wall has been built, and there's a manhole cover there, and they came up to inspect the connection to the manhole cover, and when they came up, the guy pulled up with his clipboard and walked up the house, rang the bell, went out to see him, all very friendly and everything, and he opened up the manhole cover, looked down there, and he went, I can't give you the certificate, the water's dirty. And I looked at him, I said, what do you mean the water's dirty? In the manhole cover, down at the bottom of the drain, there was some dirty water, and he said, there's dirty water down there. I mean, yeah, it's the drainage, you know, of the house. It's a water drainage in the street. He said, no, you have to clean it, and you have to clean the inside of the pipe. And I thought he was joking. I really thought he was joking, and I thought my Spanish was pretty good, but I had to get my Spanish wife and come out, and that's true, we had to get somebody in to clean it. I said to him, no, I'll get the hose pipe out and I'll clean it. No, you have to contract somebody, a professional cleaner, to come up and clean it. I'll come back next week. And off he went. So I was absolutely flabbergasted. We had to clean the inside of the pipe with a high pressure hose and get a certificate from a company to say it was done. It cost us €45. And then we had to drain it out and to have fresh water in the bottom of it for his inspection. You cannot make this up. You really can't. And so we had to do all of that. And that wasn't the end of it. He came back the following week, saw the clean water, saw the clean pipe, and said that the manhole cover wasn't sitting correctly in the frame. And I looked at him and I said, that's your problem. It's not our manhole cover. It's the council's. It's in the street. No. He said, that's your responsibility. And I looked it up, and it's our responsibility that the manhole cover was never fitted correctly in the first place. So we had to pay somebody else to take the manhole cover off and readjust the frame so the manhole cover sat properly in the frame that was incorrectly fitted when the council originally did it. So there you go. So talk about frustrating. Things are really set to try here in Spain.

Street Life from Randy Crawford there. Well, that's just about it for another show from me. Thanks very much, everybody, for joining me in the comment section. I do appreciate it. And yeah, talk about problems here in Spain at the moment. 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Stay tuned. Up next, it's the 5 o'clock hit mix with Rob Mack. Have a great weekend and see you next week.

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1: Al Maria Gold, sponsored by Clover Estates, the agent that does more.
2: The Prime Minister says he takes responsibility after Labour suffered heavy losses in England's local elections. But Sir Keir Starmer says he won't walk away. Labour has lost control of 10 councils and more than 350 seats. Scottish Labour leader Anna Sawa says his party's hurting after it didn't win the argument in the Holyrood election. SNP leader John Swinney says it's clear his party will come out as the largest.
3: To take it to the position where I expect us to win the election today is a moment of enormous, enormous significance for me, and one from which I take enormous personal assurance and joy.
2: Reform's Nigel Farage says there's an historic shift in UK politics, with his party returning more than 550 councillors. Conservative Shadow Education Secretary Laura Trott rejects the idea his party is a viable alternative to Labour in government.
4: Who are the people doing the stuff on winter fuel? That's us. On social media? That's us. On farm tax? That's us. Where are they? What are their positions? They haven't got any. And where they do get into local councils, where they have in Kent, they have been a total disaster.
2: Sir Ed Davies praised what he called fantastic results for his Lib Dems. In other news, a woman's ex-boyfriend's been jailed for 18 years for the manslaughter of her young son. Cole Page's mother, Zoe Coutts, received a 10-year term for allowing the death of a child. A third British national's been diagnosed with suspected hantavirus linked to a cruise ship outbreak. Health officials say they're on the remote South Atlantic island of Tristan da Cunha. The owner of British Airways has repeated its claim it's confident about jet fuel supplies this summer. The Iran war's put a halt on deliveries from the Middle East. And average prices paid by first-time homebuyers have fallen to their lowest levels so far this year. Figures from Halifax show the typical cost of a property fell by 0.1% last month to just over £299,000. That's the latest. I'm Emma.
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6: 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On Saturday at 8 o'clock, Carrie and Paul. On Sunday at 5 o'clock, live band Las Vegas. And later at 8:30 p.m, fun disco and karaoke with DJ Carl. That's what's going on at Valerie. But don't forget, we are also serving fabulous food on our dinner dance evenings at Sensations Restaurant. This week, it's Diane Moore. 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

morning, good morning, good afternoon, wherever you are in the world, whatever time zone you are in. Welcome to the Ultimate Playlist. My name's John Campbell, you can call me John, and over the next 2 hours, I've got a festive treat of music for you. Because it's Easter, and we're going to go on an Easter trip backwards and forwards through the halls of music, looking for those classic songs that have kept us happy to this very day. Are you ready to do this? Because I'll tell you, tonight, tomorrow, today, wherever you are, I've got the best music for you. I'm really excited about tonight's show. Can you tell? And now that we're here, my favourite time, the 80s, here's the thinnest man in music. This is Iggy Pop with Real Wild Child.

was Iggy Pop on the Ultimate Playlist with Real Wild Child. I totally love Iggy Pop, but he does need to get a good dinner inside him. Now here's another song that I thought was of similar ilk and I thought I should play it tonight. This is Billy Idol, another crazy man of rock and roll with his version of Money Money. Hey.

that was Billy Idol, not the live version of Money Money, the studio version. I had to go looking for that. So how are you doing? It's Easter, can you believe it? But I have to avoid the eggs because, sadly, I've got a concert coming up in about 8 or 9 weeks. Oh no, I've got so much work on at the moment and I have to just... Where do I start? You don't want to know. It's stress. But I do love it. I'm a bit of a stress monkey. But enough about me. Here's a gentle song. Let's take things down. We can only keep the high octane vibe going on for so long. This is Alicia's Attic with Indestructible. A lovely little song. Very, very gentle. And you're on the Ultimate Playlist on Almeria Radio.

0: So that was Alicia's Attic, produced by Dave Stewart of the Eurythmics, no less. That is Indestructible. Now, the album is really, really good. You should check it out, because the singles I Am, I Feel, and Alicia Rules the World are absolutely great. But see, Indestructible, it just does something for me.
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0: So if my memory is correct, this album turned 40 last month. This is from the album Humans Live. This is Howard Jones with What Is Love. I always get Humans Live mixed up with Human Racing. I always get Howard Jones mixed up with Nick Kershaw. They're a bit like James Coburn and Lee Marvin. They're kind of interchangeable, but different, if that makes sense.

So that was Howard Jones with What Is Love on the Ultimate Playlist. Now, during the week, well, during last week to be precise, get it right, John, I did a post on my page to ask what... Well, basically, I put up the album Violator by Depeche Mode, that all-time classic album, and I asked my audience, my Facebook followers, whatever you want to call them, what's your favourite track that wasn't a single? And by a country mile, everybody went for Halo. And the interesting thing about Halo was, it actually was supposed to be a single, and they made a video for it, but they never released it. And oh my God, what were they thinking? It's amazing!

So that was Depeche Mode in all their glory from the album Violator, and that was Halo on the Ultimate Playlist. Just magical. Except those strings. It's drama. This is Belinda Kaleo. Almost like Berlin. Do, do, do, do, do. Take my breath away. This is Circle in the Sand.

That was Belinda Carlisle. I remember seeing that video, thinking, oh, Belinda, I'd love to be sitting next to you on that beach. What a cornball. This is Simple Minds when they were exceptional. Don't shoot me, Simple Minds. Don't shoot me, Simple Minds fans, either. This is The American, and I can't understand a word this man's saying, but I love it. It's all this, here's to, well, to, love you, no, just brilliant.

So that was Simple Minds when they were alive and firing. Totally amazing. That was the American. My sister used to play the American all the time, and my brother, and I never understood a word he was saying. I thought the song was a Moroccan, and I'm not joking. Anyway, here's this week's extended mix of the week. If you like 12 inches from the 80s, I've got an absolute classic for you. This one, well, I think it should have been a bigger hit, but what an extended mix it is. Let me know what you think about this on the Facebook chat. From the head.

0: was Ultramox with that classic One Day. Sorry, I couldn't help singing it. I just love it so much. That's from the album Lament. It got to 28, I think, in the UK charts. Should have been a monster hit, and in fact, it should have been Ultravox's biggest hit from that album.
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0: Now here's an eccentric couple of synth poppers. This is Blancmange with Don't Tell Me.

0: How's Blancmange? Well, don't tell me. Just love Blancmange. Now, if you're new to the show, I used to do a show back in the day called Ultimate Music. It's a little different to the Ultimate Playlist. And on it, I used to play this song all the time. This is by Men Without Hats. You know, not safe to dance. That band. And they made a song called If the World Should End Today, a drama-filled slice of synth-pop. And I really love this song. If you haven't heard it before, I think you're in for a treat. Men Without Hats are still going, still kicking and making brilliant music. So let me know what you think about this on the Facebook chat.
1: Here's a song that didn't get the success it deserved, and it wasn't should have been a hit.

0: They think it's all over?
1: If the world should end today.
0: It is now.
2: My name is John Campbell.
0: Isn't it amazing you can tell a song from the minute the guitar plays? You know what this song is. From the album Songs from the Big Chair, this is Tears for Fears with Everybody Wants to Rule the World. Oh, and before I forget, I watched a documentary about it and they said they got the basis for that song from Step In, Step Out of the Rain. Yep, they've got Waterfront as an inspiration. Just thought I'd tell you that. Enjoy the song.

So that was Tears for Fears with Everybody Wants to Rule the World. Now, 2010, I got a bit bored. I got bored of making constant dance music and I thought I need to return to my roots, and why shouldn't I go back to Depeche Mode's Photographic, because that was one of the songs that inspired me. Problem was, it was three different versions of Photographic. There's some bizarre version, there was a Speak and Spell album version, and there was the Live in Hamburg classic. So I thought, I'll do a hybrid, I'll recreate the entire thing from scratch, no sampling involved, and redo the whole song, but merge them all together. And this is my version of Photographic that I just finished recently, can you believe it? It takes me a while. You know, I just went back to it because I needed some sanity. I hope you like this. This was a bit of a labour of love, but I'm very happy with it.

0: was myself, John Campbell, with Photographic, my version of the Depeche Mode classic. Now, here's an interesting one because earlier on, well, 2 weeks ago now, time's moving on quickly. Steve Harley passed away, and I loved Come Up and See Me, Make Me Smile, but I also loved the Duran Duran version, which is the B-side of the Reflex. So I'm going to play it to you tonight, and I wish Duran Duran had went into the studio and done their own version of it.
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0: that was Duran Duran, clearly feeling their oats at that point in their life. Wow, just love that version of Come Up and See Me Make Me Smile. Now stay with me, because coming up after the break, I've got some great music from OMD, Paula Cole, and guess, well, you'll just have to wait and see.
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6: And at this point, we are back, and I'd just like to say hello to Valerie Sametsky in Spain. This one's for you, Valerie. Hope you're enjoying the show.

So that was OND. You could argue at their very finest, with an Ola Gay, an ultimate playlist, and we are number one for Europe and the rest of the goddamn world, apparently. Now, here is a great song by Erasure, How I Love to Hate You. It's a camptastic journey into the synth world, and you're on the ultimate playlist. Hope you're enjoying the show.

So that was Erasure. And I noticed that the riff in that is the Rocky theme. Yeah. Anyway, it doesn't matter, does it really? Here we are. Sometimes I just get lost in music and forget I'm actually presenting a radio show. We're going back to the future right now. The point of the show where I find you a modern artist whose music sounds like it's, well, it sounds like it belongs in the 80s. And I've got a great track for you called On the Radio by a chap called Mirko Hirsch. And it just sounds like exactly like 80s Eurobeat. And it's a great tune. Let me know what you think about this on the Facebook chat.

So that was Mirko Hirsch with his fabulous slice of 80s Eurobeat. Hope you liked that. Now here we are at the point of the show known as the Blockbuster, where I find you a song that's from a famous movie, sometimes a not so famous movie. Sometimes I have to dredge the harbour of music to find you a track, but I found a great one tonight, a very simplistic track from a movie that starred Judge Reinhold and Eddie Murphy. And that movie would have to be Beverly Hills Cop, one of the classic movies of all time. The sequels weren't so great, but this tune, it's so simplistic, and sometimes simplistic is best. This is Axel F.

0: So that was that brilliant tune by the Giorgio Moroder prodigy that was Harold Faltermeyer. Now here we are at the show, we keep coming to features, and this is the Rocky feature, the part of the show where your completely deluded host thinks he could find you a song that would fit into a Rocky movie. A tenuous link at times, but I've got a great one for you. I've got an absolute hit it out of the park track, actually. This one is by Within Temptation. The song is called Faster, and if you haven't heard it, you're in for a treat, because it just gets you going.
1: Hey, yo, Mick. There's this guy in Scotland that thinks he could pick better Rocky themes than me.
2: Well, Rock, Rocky V wasn't exactly filled with anthems, was it?
1: Touché.

0: I think he might have a point.
1: No Sherlock. You don't say.
2: No, you don't. That was a high-octane slice of rock right there, courtesy of Within Temptation. That was Faster. Now, here's this week's Gold Disco Ditty of the Week, and I'm going to dedicate it to regular listener, Mr. Dave Pillar. Dave, come on down. This one's for you, pal. And this is a great track. This is Altered Images. And did you know they started out almost like a Susie and the Banshees tribute band? They loved them that much, but didn't really work out, and they became poptastic. And I really like this song. It could be considered irritating at times, but I love it.

0: So that was my fellow Glaswegianer Claire Grogan and Altered Images with Happy Birthday. Some of the 12 inches were produced by Martin Rushent, who made that great Dare album for the Human League. You should check them out. In fact, I'll play them on the show. So there you go.
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0: Now, if you haven't heard this song before, this is by Mr. Ollie Reid, and it's a tune. An absolute tune. It's got that whole Dancing in the Dark Bruce Springsteen vibe. Just amazing. In fact, Ollie, I think, is a very underrated artist and deserves huge success.

So that was Ollie Reid with Matter of Time, a modern artist who makes music that sounds classically 80s, and I really like that, really like that. Ollie works with another chap from the synthwave scene called FM84, Mr. Cole Bennett, and together they've made some brilliant music. Now here's this week's cover version of the week. It's by Sixpence None the Richer or the Wiser, whatever you want to say. And this is their version of Don't Dream It's Over, originally done by Crowded House.

that was Sixpence None the Richer with their version of the classic song that is Dream, Don't Dream It's Over. Just a drifting little track. I really like that. Could get lost in that on a summer's day. Cards on the Table time. I love this from the minute I heard it. This is Culture Club with Karma Chameleon, but I think you know that. It's just amazing. And that harmonica. Oh, yes.

That was Culture Club with that classic number one song that is Karma Chameleon, and you're in the ultimate playlist on Almeria Radio. Hope you're enjoying the show. Do you like gothic music? You know, I have to stop doing that because every time I do it, I always think, yeah, you just sound like a psychopath. You know, from American Psycho, Patrick Bateman, do you like the Sisters of Mercy? Which brings me nicely on to the next gothic track of the week. I love this track. This is Alice. And for me, this is the Sisters of Mercy. Before they were big, bombastic Sisters of Mercy, they were a cool indie goth group. And I love this song so very, very much. I really do. This is my favourite Sisters track. Hope you're enjoying the show.

0: Now that's an intense man right there. That was the Sisters of Mercy with Alice.
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So this is the only show where you could have the Sisters of Mercy followed by Paula Cole. Of course, the theme tune to Dawson's Creek. I really love this song. This is Addo and Away on the Ultimate Playlist.

So that was the award-winning, Grammy award-winning Paula Cole with I Don't Wanna Wait. I like that, and I also like Where Have All the Cowboys Gone. So here's this week's track of the unexpected. As you can hear in the background, we've got the Roald Dahl's Tales of the Unexpected jingle playing away. A lot of people are creeped out with that tune, but I really like it. Did you know it was composed by Ron Grainer? Who's Ron Grainer? Well, Ron Grainer is the guy who composed the top of the pops, the Doctor Who theme tune, right? All the facts tonight. And this song, well, this will put a smile on your face. This is Alphabet. Oh, it's

Amsterdam's Alphabeat with Sometimes 2020. Chirpy little ditty if ever there was one. Now here's a great track from Mr. Gary Newman. This is I Die, You Die, a song all about how the press were treating him, and he was strong and arrogant enough as a youth to say, well, if you kill me off, you're going to die too. I read that in the book. His book's really good. You should check it out. You're on the Ultimate Playlist on Almeria Radio with myself, John Campbell. I hope you're enjoying the show. And let's be clear about this. Gary has made so many amazing tracks, and this is one of them.

So that was Gary Numan with I Die, You Die. Can't remember, I don't think it was on Telecon, the album. It should have been. We Are Glass also. I think that's not on Telecon. Maybe somebody could tell me on the Facebook chat. Now, here's a track that was originally a flop, but then the Art of Noise got a hold of it and made it all dumb, dumb, dumb. You know what I'm saying? This is Stephen Tintin Duffy with Kiss Me. And of course, Stephen was the original singer of Duran Duran. And this song, well, I think is a bit of an 80s classic that doesn't get enough radio play to this very day. But here it is.

Wow, high octane right there. I really like Kiss Me. Now, sadly, the high octane has to come down to a more sedate situation because we're at the last song. Last song. I went full Sean Connery there. We're the last song of the night. This is a great track from an album called Wild Seed by Morten Harkett. The song is called Los Angeles, and it's just, I hate to sound like a big camp dude, but it's lovely. Let me know what you think about this in the Facebook chat, and thank you for your time.

0: Thank you for listening. You've been listening to The Ultimate Playlist on Almeria Radio with myself, John Campbell. That was from a very underrated album, and that album would be Wild Seed. Should have been huge in the UK, and it wasn't, and it's a crime because it's great. Check it out. Hopefully I'll see you again next week, but until then, you take care of yourself, keep smiling, keep your feet on the ground, but most importantly, be safe.
1: Almeria Gold, sponsored by Clover Estates, the agent that does more.
2: It was a tough morning for Labour in England, as it's not been much better in Wales or Scotland this afternoon. Sir Keir Starmer's lost more than 660 councillors across England, but insists he's not going to walk away.
3: We need to inject that hope and convince people that things can and will get better, and that's why in coming days I'll set out the further steps that we will take.
4: Are you going to stand as Prime Minister at the next general election?
3: Yes, it was a five-year term I was elected to do. I intend to see that through.
2: Welsh Labour expects to be reduced to around 10 members in the Senedd. In the last few minutes, Welsh First Minister Eluned Morgan has lost her seat, while Labour's Scottish leader says the party's hurting. Zach Polanski declared the two-party system as dead and buried after the Greens won the Hackney mayoralty. Despite the Conservatives losing more than 420 seats, Kemi Badenoch says results show signs of renewal.
5: We are renewing, we are rebuilding as a party, and this country needs us.
2: Nigel Farage thinks reform's gains mark an historic shift after winning Sunderland, the first council it's taken from Labour. Lib Dem leader Sir Ed Davies pleased after taking control of Portsmouth and Stockport. He's predicting significant growth in Scotland, where the SNP will fall just short of a majority, according to the latest projection. Plaid Cymru's leader is still confident of becoming First Minister of Wales. In other news, a judge has sentenced a 36-year-old man to 18 years in jail for what he described as a deliberate, intentional assault on a defence two-year-old boy. Cole Page died at the age of 4, 2 years after sustaining injuries at the hands of his mother's ex-boyfriend, Scott O'Connor. And the US Secretary of State has criticised other countries again for not backing military efforts against Iran, warning a lack of support over the Strait of Hormuz sets a dangerous global precedent. In Italy, Marco Rubio's called for more than just strongly worded statements from European allies. That's the latest. I'm Imani.
6: 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On Saturday at 8 o'clock, Carrie and Paul. 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And later at 8:30 p.m, fun disco and karaoke with DJ Carl. That's what's going on at Valerie, but don't forget we are also serving fabulous food on our dinner dance evenings at Sensations Restaurant. This week, it's Diane Moore, so get yourself booked in.
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You have to kick off with the kings of that genre, Nirvana, here on 90s Till Infinity. Gav with you here. That was Lithium, one of just a stack of classics on the Nevermind album, released in 1991. Now, Lithium was the third single released from the Nevermind record after Come As You Are and Smells Like Teen Spirit. It peaked at number 64 in the US Billboard charts and number 11 in the UK charts. It also reached number 1 in Finland and it hit number 53 in Australia, if you're wondering. Now, we are, of course, playing nothing but grunge tonight because grunge is a massive part of the 90s, especially the early part of the 90s. And there are many, many articles online talking about how it meant, how it didn't mean, did it really kill pop music? The answer to that is obviously no. Pop music still lives. Rock music is probably dead. But we're going to roll on now to Pearl Jam's Even Flow, a fantastic song. I am today years old when I just found out that this song is about being homeless. Wild. I can't believe I only just found that out. That's quite sad. I'm 38 years old. Either way, this charted in Australia at number 22, 20 in New Zealand, and in the UK charts, it got to number 27. Holds up to this day, an absolute icon of the grunge genre. Even Flow by Pearl Jam on 90s Till Infinity.

never so damn.

Soundgarden with Black Hole Sun. There were two versions of that video, and if you're a 90s head like I am, you definitely would have seen the Black Hole Sun video quite a few times. Shouts to Channel V, rest in peace. The original was such a hit that they decided to freshen it up and add some CGI to it, which made those grotesque smiles at the end of the video when the black hole starts ripping everything apart even more disturbing. Of course, check it out on YouTube. It's obviously way easier now to catch your favorite music video than it was in 1995, for example. You had to wait. And if you didn't have pay TV, you had to wait until the weekend for Rage or Video Hits or something like that. And we should add the chart effects because I do like adding those. This track charted in Australia at the peak position of number 6. That's really, really high. I don't remember it being that high. And also got to number 5 in the Canada Top Singles chart and number 1 in Iceland. And now we're going to roll on to British band Bush and their huge single, biggest in Australia, by the way, by a significant margin. It was kind of a middling hit pretty much everywhere else, but a massive chart hit in Australia. Number 5 it peaked, and it hung around forever too. I really did not like this song when I was 12 years old. It's like, just play something else. But I also had the same feeling about the Macarena or Spice Girls or whatever, but it also charted in Canada, Netherlands, and New Zealand as well as the US. A gold-selling single in Australia, so let's get into it. Bush with Glycerine here on 90s Till Infinity.

biggest hit, that was Blind Lemon with No Rain, released in 1992. And did you know the little girl from the video ended up being an actress named Heather DeLock, appeared in ER apparently for a couple of episodes, eventually got married in 2017, and as a part of her ceremony, she actually had some details referencing her bumblebee dancing days in 1992. There's some quite nice photos released online, People magazine. I'm literally looking at the article right now. And there's the little tiaras with the little love heart bee thing. It's actually quite nice. I was ready to rip shreds out of it. Oh my God, really? I'm like, I guess I'm mellowing with age. You had spoken to me like 10 years ago, I would have gone all shock jock on you on 90s Still Infinity, but I'm just not that guy anymore.

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From their 1993 debut, just massive hit record, Siamese Dream. Considering themselves more of an alternative rock band, but I'd say there's a lot of grunge in that song, Cherub Rock. It was nominated for a Grammy Award for Best Alternative Music Album and also features the singles Today and Disarm, two tracks I will definitely play down the road. And Siamese Dream got to number 7 in 1993 in the ARIA charts, number 3 in the Canadian album charts, number 3 in New Zealand, number 4 in the UK, and number 10 in the US. And platinum and gold plaques everywhere from Australia, Canada, New Zealand, UK, and the US as well. Sold nearly 5 million copies. A monster record by the Smashing Pumpkins here on 90s Till Infinity. Now to another album that you just could not get away from, which was Live's Throwing Copper record of 1994. Still hear plenty of this album across radio in general, across the world, from I Alone, which we're about to play, Lightning Crashes, All Over You, all great songs. It was a number one album in Australia, number one in Canada, New Zealand, and in the US. An album also that has sold about 10 million copies and went 10 times platinum here in Australia. Good grief. And 8 times platinum in the US, which is way more impressive because to go platinum in the US, it's a million sales. So 8 million plus everything else. Yeah, close to about 10. Incredible stuff. So let's play I Alone right now here on 90s Till Infinity.

considered one of the big four of the Seattle grunge scene. That is Alice in Chains. I know I've never played an Alice in Chains song ever in my radio career, so there you go. 20 years into it, there's some Alice in Chains. And kind of first off the rank when it comes to those Seattle grunge bands. Man in a Box was a middling radio hit, but ended up being the second most played song on US radio in the 2010s decade, also charted as a live version in the year 2000. From the album Facelift, which went 3x platinum, selling 3 million plus copies. And we are wrapping up yet another edition. Hope you've enjoyed the grunge / alt rock of tonight's program. We'll dig a little deeper into this genre as we go, because there's plenty more fun to be found within the category. Other singles, of course. So I'm sure we can play a lot more Nirvana and Pearl Jam. And we're going to leave you with some Cranberries tonight, a massive single, number one in Australia. Also got nominated for MTV Music Video Award for Best Alternative Video. It essentially was the biggest song in the world in 1994, went number one not just in Australia but in the US. For your Australian listeners, won the Hottest 100 in 1994. And was at number one for several weeks in 8 countries and a top 10 to top 20 hit in about 20 other countries. And then would chart again multiple times through the years, most notably in 2018 on the passing of Dolores O'Riordan. 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And check us out on Mixcloud as well, 90s Till Infinity. The Cranberries with Zombie, because we're Diggy Dunson.

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1: On a warm summer's evening, on a train bound for nowhere, I met up with a gambler. We were both too tired to sleep, so we took turns staring out the window at the darkness. The boredom overtook us.

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